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The one who keeps multiple buildings running smoothly day after day. 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

Okay, special attention, District 2 and the 231 at Perryville and Indian School. 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Advising of a male truck, a male subject in a red truck chasing a 101, last seen headed northbound. It's either a maroon, GMC, or a Silverado. The 101 was described as white or Hispanic, wearing long, with long dark hair, wearing a black crop top and black leggings. Again, red truck chasing a 101 northbound, Perryville and Indian School. Information from Goodyear. Station clear, 1726.

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0: I'll be clear of the Southwest Coast, and I'll be 10-7. Have a good weekend, ma'am.
1: 10-4, you as well.

0: to the receiver.
1: Johnson and Yuma. The X-ray, King, Adam 3. Charles, Adam, stop sign violation.
0: Okay. Adam 232, 29 is negative for 2013 Chevy Impala, lost a 400 Buckeye, expiring in October.

0: 350. All of it will be in the 344, 917, two of those, and then a 714. Thank you.
1: What was that?

0: Adam 344, code 20.
1: Well, thank you.
0: Thank you. Edward 282.
1: 06883, thank you.
0: Thank you.
2: Two twenty or 230
0: to advise the travel calling.
2: 221.
0: 712 in the 231 or 961 in the 222. Thank you.
2: Yeah.

0: 231, can I get a 247-49, please? One is an ID card.
1: Right.
0: First one is going to be Romanoff, Robert, Ocean, Mary, Adam, Nora, Ocean, Frank, Frank, first of James, John, Adam, Mary, Edward, Sam, the date of birth, 11-28-2006.

0: 231. Looks like they are a defendant in an OOP of Serenity Nolan as a protected party, valid until 27. He's going to be suspended, should have an ID card.
1: 4. Ready for the next one?
0: I'm ready. I am ready.
1: It's going to be two-part last name. First of Mitchell, Mary, Ida, Tom, Charles, Henry, Edward, Lincoln, Lincoln, Dash, Warzil, Bravo, Ocean, Robert, Zebra, Ida, Lincoln, Lincoln, first of Jace, John, Adam, Ida, Charles, Edward, date of birth, 02-04-2006.
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0: Can you send me that 471-223B? I'll take it by 21.
1: 10-4, thank you.

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All responding units acknowledge on East. All orders clear, 1828.

0: Adam 346.
1: Adam 346.
0: I'm having cat issues, ma'am. 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
1: For good morning, 18365 Davis Street. Contact in person. Our complaint will be west of the address on 184th Lane in a red Subaru.

Emergency traffic is for Lakes, Canyon Lake, 700 Nora. Again, that's Canyon Lake, 900 Nora. All responding units acknowledge on east. All other units clear, 1844.

0: Last unit you were digital, but I know you need a 28.
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0: Go ahead.
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0: 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You probably never air a limit 28. 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
1: Either one, go ahead.
0: And with that, out of 2 Robert Mary.
1: Perfect. Twenty-nine's negative. It did come back to a 2023 trailer. Last my RFP expired. Correction, there's no expiration date on it.
0: And hold it.

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0: 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Bill and Del Webb. 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Should the vehicle blocking a white Nissan Murano?

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0: Can you get me to 9631 in the 44B and show me 23 at 180.22 miles of Willowbrook?
1: 10-4.

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0: 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It's in the Cardinals.

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0: 239 in the 225. Phoenix PD is out with them. It'll be a priority 3.

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0: Clear at 28, we'll be on attempt 10.
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0: Can I get the 471 and the 42 beat?
2: Has 606 North 98th Avenue, speak with Bay Sandra. Reference, Lily lost 2 Bitcoin.

0: Lincoln 225 back for 10 William 4883. 29 negative, 28 is showing expired as of 3-9 of 26. Be on a 2021 GMC Yukon.
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1: 10-4, call back a couple times, end up leaving voicemail, no response. Keep clear, 3 properties.
0: 10-4.

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0: 继续发，继续发，贝塔。
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1: 4379 West Allen Street. Contact in person. Hello, will be in a white Chevy truck.

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1: 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Let's Gambit Trail.
0: P-46, Dr. Jelly.
1: Adam, 346.
2: You're on the off-ramp of Thomas Road and the 303 going southbound. Be out with Arizona, Nora Henry, Adam, 066 for speed.
1: Delta. Is negative with 2019, come by our last 15, out of surprise, expiring in 27. Traffic, Nancy was calling. She's a neighbor. And that Edward Ritchie was off the property. I ran him. He has some 1035 attached. And then the brother, who is the owner of the property, has got, excuse me, wanting contact by 21 with results.
0: I want the owners.

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1: Can you assign an IR to this and force it for me, please?
0: IR 2601 4955.

0: 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Can I run a 417 by you or 1015?
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1: Do you have a SEU supervisor give me a call in reference to that traffic at, on the 21 beat on Allen Street?

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1: 331, Tom.
0: You can send me that 778 and that 225.
1: College Drive, Highway 21 is also a complainant. Says west of that location, they've been hearing gunshots, but says it's possible fireworks.

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1: 221.
0: Can you clear me a number 4 and send me that other 262?
1: Over. East Jones Avenue. 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
0: Gotta get that 415 call on my beat.
2: Oh. Lincoln 371, same traffic.
1: 10-4-98-48, West Bell Road for the Circle K. Cars advising of a white male, 5'6 medium build, wearing a blue shirt and beach shorts, is yelling. I believe he may be on 267. He's not being aggressive, and no weapons were seen, but he's going in and out of the store, yelling by himself.
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1: Four 21 3. 3
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1: It'll be golden color, last four is 9337. 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
1: Lincoln 230, copy.
2: Lincoln 230, I'm sorry, who wants a 21?
1: Adam, 232.
2: Yes, 21, please.
1: I sure can.

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1: Everybody might as well from us.
0: 58001.
1: 2128.

0: Price one in custody.
1: I copy one in custody, 2150, are you guys 4-4? Two two five or 223, are you guys 4-4?
0: 1-4-4.
2: Yeah,
1: 3-41.
2: I get the 411 and the 42 beat.
1: Does more contact in person, 16433 Middle Park Drive.

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0: 10-4, thank you. Been clear.

0: Game 220.
1: Just
0: 10-4, just to advise of the priority 2961 and the 225. Thank you. And also 220, sorry about that, the 670 and the 223, priority 3.
1: 220, 10-4.
0: Thank you. 340 or 350?
2: 340.
0: 10-4, to advise of the traffic, priority 2417 and 346, and priority 3, 210, Frank, 245.
2: 340, I cut off traffic, thank you.
0: Thank you.
1: CF 2122 can search at 670 Sherman Road also.
0: 221 or 222.
2: You can send it at 670, thank you.
0: Are you what unit was that?
2: Sorry, you can send it at 670.
0: 10-4, 18852 West Elm Street, 670 priority 3, contact in person.

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0: 351, he advises the complainant, stating that the next door neighbor pointed a 417. She's in the past with the neighbor as well. Parties are separated. And the 417 was a handgun with a red dot. Same traffic.
1: 10-4, can you claim your form, miss?
0: 10-4.
2: Could you add me to the 417, please?
0: 10-4.

0: Can you send me that at 4:15 call, please?
1: Six nine 05 West Pioneer Street, 4:15 call priority 2. Complaint advising there is a white and black accent Nissan Titan with a front light to no backlights. This is a common issue. Advising that he is possibly 54 Adam speeding up and down the roadway and cussing at neighbors peeling out in the roadway as well. Being described as a Hispanic male, unknown height, brown hair, last worn an orange construction shirt.

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1: 343 in traffic. Thank you.
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0: 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It looks like it's 961 on the I-10 right before the 67th Avenue. I'll also be blocking the number one lane next to the HOV lane.
1: 10-4.

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0: 34. Can you copy a 670? 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Hispanic male, black over black. 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
2: What are you doing, 233?
1: C-33.
2: 347, 647, I'm on my V, please.
1: Sixteen South Wintersburg Road, 647 Adam Priority 2. Complaining advising about 6 to 8 people on the south side of the road. There's 712 on this property. And the trees, and he thinks that they are stalking him.

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1: 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Maybe you can also put me on 92, which is please.
0: 10-4. Megan 371. 371.
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3: 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Thank you.
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0: 18-223.
1: Go ahead.
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0: 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And you will fire. My 42 is complaining of chest pains.
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0: 341, 10-4.
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0: It's a number 3 for fireworks in that area. I was dispatched to, and I called and complained and advised as much. Thank you, ma'am.
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0: 10-4, he just has an order of protection against him. Other than that, 27 is valid and attached.
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0: 10-4.

Emergency traffic will be for the late units for 962 at milepost 202 and SR88. SR88 at milepost 202 for 962. 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
1: 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Could you have my question?
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0: To advise of traffic, priority 3415 Edward, and the 232. Thank you.
1: 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Thank you.

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0: 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One 1625 West Carroll Avenue in Yonkers.

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1: 2454.
0: 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Lincoln G34.
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1: 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I'll be 23 at the address.
0: 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Just advise.

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0: Ruby 17 to the area of 11612 West Longley Lane. Sound like the shots were maybe a little closer up there.
1: 10-4, and I'm sorry, I did catch 12. What's the street name?
0: Lincoln Ocean Nora George. Lincoln Edward Young.

0: 222.
1: Sir, you copy the 415 Union and the 222 beat.
0: 10-4 sentence.
1: Thank you. Broadway Road and 81st Avenue, 415 Union, priority 3. Copy for Hispanic male, last name wearing jeans, shorts with a black shirt with logo. Black hat, white shoes with a backpack, carrying a flashlight. Has been on the property for at least 10 minutes now.
0: Two to one, same driver.

Traffic will be for the Eastside District 1B124 for a 239 Victor 8914 East Billings Street, 8914 East Billings Street. All units responding remain on 100. All other units clear, 0225.

0: 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Can I start you to this 239, Victor?
1: 7-4.
0: Thank you. 18709 West.
2: 231 traffic.
0: 18709 West Wrestler Road, 239 Victor, priority 3. Contact in person, complaining, advising. Michael Walker came to the, or onto the property, and got inside and using the bath, through the bathroom window. In order of protection against him, he just left in a black Dodge Ram, unknown direction of travel. Thinks Michael may have a 45-417 on him. For the complainant, if Michael does see law enforcement, he does leave.

0: Certified to the 904 priority tuna 222B. 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

0: 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We do have fire en route advising about a truck that exploded close to her home. The nearest structure or house.
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0: To advise of the 415 Union Priority 3 and 344B. Thank you.
1: You're welcome. Thank you, ma'am.
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0: 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Can you clear all the units about 905? I need to send myself to the 450 ignition.
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0: 이렇게 그 일정 그래미나 그죠?
1: 1-2-3-6-9 West Glen Drive, 670 Priority 2. We have a 101 calling and stating that she needed police for possible domestic violence and then hung up. We did attempt to call back multiple times. Somebody did pick up and said hello. We did have a 39 here, Victor here back in May of this year.
2: 2-5 in traffic.

0: 623. I'm familiar with the address. I believe the last time it was, the boyfriend was just having a bad time, with his head and stuff. We'll just go ahead and continue for the 670.
1: 10-4, sir. Thank you.

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1: 24, Victor.
0: 10-4, thank you. Lincoln 235.
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0: Thank you.
3: Lincoln 40.
0: Supervisor 471, priority 3 and 343B.
3: 10-4, copy, thank you.
0: Thank you.
4: Adam 220.
0: Good morning, Adam 220, go ahead.
4: Good morning, ma'am. I see the traffic going.
0: 10-4, thank you.

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And four, good morning. 13843 West Glendale Avenue, priority 3.

0: Ouais, mais t'étonnes rien. Me contact with the male said no argument occurred. Also spoke with the female who stated the same thing, no signs of an argument or altercation. The 101 female is going to get a ride from her sister and is going to depart property.
1: 10-4.

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0: Sitting at 917 right now. Thank you. Good morning.
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0: 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She decided not to go with us. We'll be just staging in the area just in case.
1: 10-4.

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1: Go ahead.
0: Can you go ahead and send me that 907, please?
1: 10-4, milepost 134.98 for 907 to DPS. Per DPS, they're advising of a disabled 519 at this location, SAMSAM, Adam 8, Mary Victor. Subject that took the vehicle is known to be armed and dangerous by the name of a Sage Mice, 52901. Male subject is in the vehicle, stated that he is disoriented and dehydrated. DPS got the information from Maricopa PD. Is going to be responding, but they are currently on another call for service.
0: 235, can you have me that?
1: 10-4. And we're attaching the 5-line and 27 info.
2: 7-3-20. Can I just copy that traffic? Let my guys know that we're going to wait until DPS shows up with that, please, before we make any moves on it.
1: 234-35, copy.
3: Before I did not copy that last.
1: 10-4. Per 220, you guys will have to wait till DPS goes 23 for this call for service.
3: 10-4. Does he want us to head out that way and just stage in an area approximately 10 to 15 miles away until they get there?
1: 220.
2: 220, that's a 10-4. You can do that.
3: Before I copy.
1: 10-4.
0: 235 copies.
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1: Go ahead.
0: Now, we'll be stationed at approximately mile marker 127. I see the vehicle at 9509 out of Maricopa, which is not that far. Are they going to also want to come out and help to recover the vehicle?
1: We're not sure, sir. This is APS is doing. They were just asking for us to assist them.
0: Okay.
1: Thank you.

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1: 10-4.

0: Adam 234, be advised, we're rolling 23 on the vehicle at Eastman. 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I'll be blocking the number one lane.
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0: 34-2, Levi has a shield. 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
0: Ma'am, DPS says our presence is no longer required. 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

0: You can show me on Camelback Road in North 146th Avenue, like Lincoln, Bravo, Roberts, Tyler, Ocean North, the speed.
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0: 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Maybe you can check with 10-7 as well.
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0: And Lincoln 223 back, if you can actually show 225 10-7 as well. 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

0: Reclaimer.
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2: 391, I have two plates for you. Robert Nora Adam 020. And second one is 4 Frank Adam 4 Zebra Victor.

on the 29 negative on the 2009 Honda Accord. To that address to Stephen Berg, expired 1/27. And 29 negative on the 1994 Inso golf cart. To that address. No, not to that address. To a different address to Scott Ryder, expiring 5/27.

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0: Can you have me back to my 554 and clear me of 5?
1: 10-4.

show me out on Camelback Road and 119th Avenue. I'll get you at 28 in a second. It's going to be a white SUV. It's going to be for speed.

0: Adam, 223, 28, going to be George, Zebra, Sam, Lincoln, Sam, Adam, Zebra.
1: Sam Lincoln, Sam Adam Zebra, 29 negative, on a 2018 Audi Q5 at Richfield Park, expiring 4 of 27.

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1: 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It looks like he may have left on a bicycle, eastbound on Grand.

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He was transporting a subject.

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0: Ma'am, can you put me out at 902 medical examiner, reference IR 260-14828?

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0: 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There's a, looks like a worker inside. 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Bunch of ladders on the exterior and on the interior. Front door is still secure.
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0: 341.
1: Adam 341.
0: What kind of vehicle was it that the injury vehicles allegedly picked up in?
1: I believe it was a tan Ford Fusion.
0: I think that'll be a 28. Arizona Charles, Adam 3, David 5.

0: Charles on Adam 3, David 5, 29 negative on that 2016 Ford Fusion. To that address to a Donovan Delgado, expiring 1 of 27. The father did say that a Don or Logan picked him up last night in that vehicle.
1: That was

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1: Out of 291.
0: I'm going to be on North 127th Drive, West Thomas Road, with out of Arizona, Charles 3, Adam 3, Charles Tom, for not visible license plate.

0: Right on 350.
1: Hello there.
0: Good morning. Can you take over that 411 and 351?
1: For you, sure.

0: Yeah, it's going to be a no-go. We're short on personnel today. She's going to have to ask the neighbor something.
1: 10-4.
2: Adam, 2-3.
1: 2-3.
2: We're able to push the vehicle out of the roadway into the parking lot. Including number 5.
1: 10-4.

0: 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Call 20.
1: Sam, 24, 12.
0: Hello, thank you. Adam, 340. Code 20.
2: 1996, thank you.
0: Tempo, thank you. 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
0: I'm going to be out with Peoria. Reference is called 9902 West Melinda Lane.
1: Traffic will be for the East Hartford Lakes for 901 at Blue Point Bridge, Salt River Blue Point Bridge. All units responding remain at 500. All other units clear, 1004.
0: Adam,
1: 225. 225.
0: Yes, ma'am. 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

0: 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Copy the 962.
1: Machine.
0: Okay. Phoenix is en route as well to vehicle versus pedestrian. He's just east of on Buckeye, eastbound. Correction, Phoenix PD is on scene. Semi black truck. Fire is still working on the subject. 220, you copy this traffic?
2: 220, I copy. Can you put me on it? Show me 17, please.
0: 10-4.
1: T-25,
0: same traffic.
2: 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Keep down, you guys.

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0: 4502 West Bumina Avenue. Complainant on scene to check on friend Vicki Williams. Can smell a bad odor coming from the home. Back door is wide open. Caller will not go into the home. We were there on June 6th for 670, and it was a number 3. No contact made with Vicki.

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1: Booster 20.
0: Revising 243, is a 459 and a 670, both in 221.
1: Booster 20, 74, thank you, ma'am.
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2: I have 8-4-7 on.
0: 10-4, 32129 or 227th Avenue. Complaint advised by male subject, white male, about late 30s, in a tan hat and dark blue shirt, walking through a property going towards the ditch area. No weapons seen, but possibly carrying a rock. Out of the property, closer to Myers Street,

part of the intersection, and we take westbound if it is west of the middle of the intersection.

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0: 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Can you open up the 902 for me in reference MC 26095636, please?
1: 10-4, what's the location?
0: By 21. I'm sorry, stand by.

0: 231.
1: 231.
0: Correction on that MC. It's going to be MC26095535. Related to the 240 from yesterday, location is 11725 South 205th Lane in Buckeye, 521.
1: 10-4.

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1: Give me another unit to this location, please. We're going to need to start doing a hard closure on 99 down here on Buckeye Road.
0: Can we get another unit to 99th and Buckeye for a hard closure?
2: 223.
0: 223.
2: Counter that 962.
0: 10-4, thank you.
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0: Edward 282.
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0: 10-4, go ahead, you.

0: 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Full advised on road closure spot.
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3: And 220, can you notify if you see Sergeant Strong at 21, please?
1: Ten four.

0: Emergency traffic is for the Westside District 2235 B4927 at 12740 West Indian School Road, 12740 West Indian School Road, 4927, unknown trouble. Or if any units acknowledge the same 200, the units clear at 1318.
1: 253.
2: And 232.
0: 127.
1: Great.
0: West Indian School Road.

0: says that boyfriend has medical issues. Rural Metro is on the line with them at this time. We're still trying to get further.
1: This is 29, copy that traffic.

0: Adam 220.
1: That's initial hard closure off of that road between 96th Avenue and westbound between 96th Avenue.
0: I'm sorry, you have a lot of wind. 10-9, the hard closure, 97th Avenue.
1: 97th Avenue to 99th Avenue, both east and westbound, please.
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0: Hey, see, I think it's at 927, let's see if I get this.
1: 10-4.
0: Adam, did you button?
1: Adam, 225.
0: Yes, ma'am. Do we have a gate code?

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1: Edward 282.
0: Do I need to relieve one of the Phoenix traffic units?
1: 220.
2: I'm just responsive, but 99th Avenue and I'll direct them to Nevada, please.
1: Edward 282, copy.

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1: Copy, mail is responsive.
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0: And 20. Did I hear the patient is responsive?
1: So far.
0: Okay, thank you, ma'am.
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0: zero, X-ray, Adam, zero, Bravo, Adam. Second is going to be George, Charles, Adam, seven, Robert, Libra.
1: Zero X-ray Adam, zero Bravo Tom Adam, 29 negative 2007 GMC New Sierra out of Cashin, expiring 7 of 26. And George Charles Adam, 7 Robert Zebra, 29 negative 2021 Hyundai Elantra out of Tolleson, expiring 12 of 26.

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1: Switch along, East Coast 4, 291's with them right here. We're looking at the entry in the house. 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
2: Adam 220, I copy that.
1: Adam 232. Subject is going to be transported to West Valley, non-responsive, so unknown status right now.
3: 225, I just felt the fire, they said it, precautionary.
0: Precautionary.
2: Adam 220, I copy that as well, precautionary.

0: Adam 220. Hamlin, 291 or 221 have a chance. Come and give me a 21, please.
1: 221 and 291, copy.
2: 291, 10-4.

0: 611, Harry.
1: Good afternoon. Can you show me 17 in the traffic on Buckeye and 98, please?
0: Watch me in.
2: Again, 230. Looks like Adam 200 will be tied up for a while. You'd advise to be in traffic and show me on a 200, please.
0: 10-4, good morning.

0: 291.
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0: 291 Tiger, 2729, please.
1: T-double, 1050.
2: Thank you. 614 Henry.
1: 614 Henry.
3: Good afternoon. We have the 962 in District 2, please. The one on 9th and Buckeye.
1: 10-4, good afternoon. Lincoln 230, do you advise on traffic?
3: And thank you.
1: So far.

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0: 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Could you add me to the 962 in District 2?
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1: 10417 S328 West Kime Quartz. DPSS New Furnace Sys. They got a call from the father who was on the 202 and the daughter grabbed the steering wheel, almost made them crash, but now they're also having issues at the house and it's escalating. Daughter's going to be 14 years old. No weapons for the daughter. Weapons are secured at the home. DPS advised when on the line with the father, they could hear the 1-1 screaming in the background.

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1: And four, can you have them respond to the scene, please? We have a vehicle accident, no injuries, possible assault.

0: 7220.
1: Would you let the police for that accident, possible slash assault?
0: Go ahead.
1: There's one, Laura Williams at 6 Exler 3.
0: Copy, Nora William Adams, 6 Edward 3. Chef Fargo, have a second.
1: Second one. Second one, going to be out of Idaho. The diesel truck is full pull. Sam? Adam Nora, 774.
0: 10-4, are they blocking the roadway?
1: They are not blocking.

0: 2, I'll be rolling 23.
1: 10-4. And 232, you do have two DPS units in route as well.
2: Henry 23.

0: 1095.
1: Yes, ma'am. Can you advise 220 that I have AWP here to close off some intersections? If you can tell me where you want them.
2: Adam C 29, copy that. Avenue Man 21, please.
0: 1095, copy.
1: 10-4, copy that. Thank you.

0: You can send me that 239 right there.
1: Ten 14 31 3 6 2 1 Glendale Avenue apartment 511. The complainant called yesterday. Parents just are arguing again. But nothing today has been physical.
0: Adams 31. You see that 9:17 in the 225.
1: Sounds good, thank you.
2: At 55.
1: 25.
2: Yes, ma'am. Can you clear me 6 and send me back that 9:17 for dispo? You can take 231 off.
1: 231, copy.
2: 231, 04.

0: Hello, Leonard?
1: Well, could you reach out to me and just see when they're if they pulled an IR or not?
0: You had a little bit of wind, but you're wanting to know when the original call was and if they pulled an IR, correct?
1: 10-4.
0: Ah,

0: 6 Hello and Henry. Start the call at 12:45 and then their report number is in the call.
1: What's your name?
0: You're welcome.

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1: Sapphire.
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2: 234, can you put me on that 904 Charles? I'm going to be extended from District 2. I also need to go to the pump to get gas.
1: The I-8 in Devil Valley, just south of, there's an RV that's fully engulfed. We're going to get fire started.
3: Adam,
1: 20
3: to deny that location.
1: It's the I-8 and Zeppel Valley, south of.
3: Well, thank you, ma'am. And I call for the traffic.
1: How about you?
0: Adam, 233, you can have me there.
1: That was 233 that was the 904 as well.
0: Adam, 235.
1: Turn apart.

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2: Perfect. Emergency traffic will be on the west side, District 3, 344 V 4901, 11823 West Chula Vista Lane, 11823 West Chula Vista. Your response, now to remain on 300, Albert Square, 1510. Way 12 and 311823 West via Chula Lane. Cars calling in so that they found the neighbor deceased in the bed. So 79 years of age, was going through dementia. Fire is on the line.

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1: Four 7210 South 312th Avenue, just south of Contact Flight 21 to the complainant.
0: Complainant asking for results by 21.
1: 10-4.
0: Okay.

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0: Sapphire, thank you. Adam, 350.
1: 1796, again.
0: Sapphire, thank you.

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1: 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This is going to be more of a 410 Sam.
0: Oh.

0: Adams is 31.
1: Adams 31.
0: That exact address to the location is going to be 31251. I believe it's off of 312th Avenue. And can you copy a 28 when you get a chance?
1: Go ahead, number 28.

0: out of Arizona. Tom 4 Adam 5 5 William. I'll be making contact at the door.
1: Tom 4 affirmative. The vehicle itself is 29-11 Mini Cooper, last of cruise, expired. Expired on the 30th, but showing suspended.
0: 31. That license plate that comes up as a Mini Cooper, but it's on a Chevy Equinox. The Mini Cooper is actually on the property as well. I'm going to check to see if that has a 28 on it.
1: 10-4.

0: Adam 3 for you.
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0: Next to Kim's on vacation, out of state. I left her voicemail, so hopefully she'll be calling in soon.
1: Sounds good.

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0: Can we have 291 give me a 21, please?
1: 291, copy.
2: 291, 10-4.
1: And 220, can I issue advice of that? 660, we're in the 233.
0: 220, 10-4, I see fire 17 as well. Can you just update us, please?
1: 10-4. I believe the last update was due to it being starting as a DV. They were staged, but I will confirm.
0: 10-4, thank you, ma'am.
2: 238, copy that traffic as well. I got my units logged on now.

0: 32, 372-33 Buckeye Road for lot 14. I just hung up the fire. They are staged. So,
1: wait, did you go to a copy?
0: Okay.

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1: 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I mean, to Adam 221 as well.
0: 10-4, 221.
2: Good to one, and he will be 35 to 40 minutes.
0: Okay.

0: for Arkansas, she was in Clair going west on I-8 away from the area.
1: On I-8 near Milepo. Near Milepost 115. They haven't called us back with an update. I'll call them for another one.
0: I'm about 2 miles out. I'll advise if I find anything.

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0: You can go to Miami to the 904 Charles.
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0: Can you give me the 670 and the 21 beat?
1: June 10-4, good morning. 4001 West Southern Avenue for Unit 28. Project 21 officials for the complainant.

0: 34s and 235s. Fire did locate the fire, so they're already on scene for that one.
1: 34-10-4.

0: 34. I have gotten the coordinates on the, I was given, and this is number 3. Do we have an idea of where Fire actually is at?
1: There are updated coordinates in the call.
0: 34-10-4, man, those are the ones I did do the new coordinates. I just drove by that area, and I don't see anybody.
1: Okay, let me give them a call again.

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1: 234, 10-4, that's why we didn't find it. We're south of.
0: Okay.

0: 340 or 350 to advise of traffic holding. Priority 2, 904 on the 346. Priority 3, 917 in the 48, and then a 712 in the 43.
1: Thank you. Over, thanks.

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1: 250.
0: Number 1 on 917, please.
1: 10 plus

0: Again, 233.
1: Again, 233.
0: Yeah, need to link in 232's traffic. I'll be extended.
1: 7-4.

0: The ME arrived at 16:15, and the fan just arrived now.
1: Over.
2: Over.
1: 2-4.
3: And we've driven approximately 4 miles north of Eco Valley Road. We saw the number 3 for fire, or any smoke, or any fire. Sorry about this.
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1: No, they haven't called me.
0: So far, we'll get Marine again.
2: I'm sorry, another update. We went as far as Vico Valley Road. Let us go north. It's number 3.
0: And 4.

0: Hello, 234.
1: 234, ma'am.
0: We'll put out the fire. They're going 10-8. And now they're saying they never said northbound. The notes just say truck, so they assumed.
1: Didn't see anything. And we went northbound. We have a number 3. I'll give the complaint a call.
0: 10-4.
1: I mean,

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1: I called to complain we didn't write the voicemail. 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Go ahead and clear us to number 3 this time. 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
0: Go for it.

0: On Lincoln 235, it'll be milepost 17 on the 238 east, though. It's a red Hyundai sedan.
1: Clear 5-4, thank you.
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0: You can start opening up the road on both sides of the closure.

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0: Does that work?

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1: Cover.
0: Thanks, everyone.
1: Chris?
0: Can you make a cat note that there's a number 3 at the door? Well, it looks like someone is still living here. There's fresh tracks, like tire marks, and cigarette butts.

0: Emergency traffic will be on the west side of District 3341 view for 666-019426 North Lake Forest Drive, 19426 North Lake Forest. Your respond acknowledger remain on $300 clear at 1647.
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1: 343.
3: Lake Forest Drive. There's a 101 bleeding from the head. Her complainant just got home and saw her in the bedroom, so they don't want to touch her. Didn't see a gun, but they know she does have one. We'll work on getting fire staged.
2: Megan 342.
3: Megan 342.
2: Virginia, I'm going to have traffic, please.

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0: Tower. Nobody heard any 770s. Looks like she's been making threats for the last few months. 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
1: To 3, do we have a ETA on MASH?
0: Route 20 just heard from them. Adam 220.
2: I'm sorry.
0: Did MASH give you an ETA by chance?
2: MASH 20, they won't be responding this evening. Is that 221 asking?
0: It was Lincoln 223.
2: Oh, Adam 224. I'll give him a call.
0: Tomorrow.
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0: 371.
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4: Yeah, me too. That 26 zebra in my V.
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0: Just in case you haven't been told yet, fire is pronouncing 911 Henry. I'll give that to you if you want to get it.
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1: Stand by, hot traffic. Emergency traffic will be on the west side, District 3, 343B, port access unknown, injuries 103rd Avenue in Peoria, POAM 103rd Avenue, units responding, acknowledge and remain on $300, clear at 1702.

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